I tell you what it is. I went out last night and got messed up. Well, I woke up this morning and she went hiding in the bed with me. He jumped up out of me out of bed, pulled her hair down the eye. He looked at me like a guy in Cadillac about who did. It said,

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The crowds were so thick it would make you want to cut them with a knife. The rats and the roaches crawling out in droves, straight out of the sewage pipes. And sanitation may have even been on strike.

And it's a train wreck, and Department of Relations treat more like a plane crash. There is nothing like love to truly kick your ass. And it's a train wreck, and Department of Relations treat more like a plane crash. There is nothing like love to truly kick your ass. But anyone sane would say, love doesn't need to last. Oh, love, we just need to kick your ass. Well, there's love all around, it's growing out the ground, it's making silly sound and say, hey. There's love for you and help me too, even if it seems so far away. Love's a struggle, love's a war, love's you everything worth fighting for. Love put patience to the test of feeling afraid, of feeling blessed. 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Open the door that never closed. There's nothing like love when it truly flows. When it's a train wreck in the Department of Relations, trip more like a plane crash. There's nothing like love to truly kick your ass. And it's a train wreck, and Department of Relations treat more like a plane crash. There is nothing like love to truly kick your ass. But anyone sane would say, love doesn't need to last.

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3: BBC News with Moira Alderson. President Trump says the ceasefire agreement with Iran is now over after fresh exchanges of fire. Speaking in the Turkish capital Ankara ahead of a NATO summit, he blasted the Iranian leadership with a string of derogatory terms.
4: I don't want to deal with them anymore. They're scum. You know what scum is? They're scum. They're sick people. They're led by sick people. And they're vicious, violent people. And if they had a nuclear weapon, they'd use it. As far as I'm concerned, it's over. I'll speak to our negotiators. They want to negotiate. They're good people. As far as I'm concerned, it's just a waste of time dealing with them. They're liars.
3: Mr. Trump added that negotiators could continue to talk, but he doubted an agreement could be reached. The US says it struck various targets in Iran after Iranian forces hit commercial vessels in the Strait of Hormuz on Tuesday. Bahrain and Kuwait have both reported retaliatory strikes as Iran targets US assets in the region. Donald Trump also repeated his grievances with NATO. The US leader said members had failed to support him over his desire for Greenland and his war with Iran. He condemned individual European countries, highlighting Spain, with which he said all trade should be cut off. Seated beside him, Mr. Rutte sought to soothe his ire by crediting him with getting member states to increase their defence budgets.
5: You mentioned Spain. Even you got Spain to pay 2%. They made a huge step in last year. So there are still issues we have to solve. But hey, also even in Spain, I would say they got to the 2%. And I know you have a very strong relationship with the United Kingdom, the King, but also you personally always with Keir Starmer, who is now leaving office. He has now also committed to spend another $20 billion extra.
3: Meanwhile, 12 NATO countries are to spend more than $50 billion over 10 years on a new long-range missile to protect Europe. The British government unveiled plans for the Deep Precision Strike project. The Foreign Secretary, Yvette Cooper, said there was a recognition that, within the alliance, Europe needed to step up and do more.
6: That's what we're doing. So we've got additional £100 billion being spent across Europe on our defence because we face these growing threats, particularly from Russia. And that's why we need the stronger deterrence in place. It's why we're announcing a new deep precision strike capabilities that we're investing on with 12 of our allies. And it's why we are across the board strengthening our national security so that we've got that deterrence in place.
3: The Ukrainian capital has again come under Russian missile attack. A series of explosions were heard in Kyiv early on Wednesday morning, and the authorities have said at least one woman was killed. The mayor said the strikes had triggered fires in two districts. The authorities in Kharkiv, in northeastern Ukraine, also reported Russian attacks. You're listening to World News from the BBC. Rescuers in China are searching for survivors after floods and storms killed at least 17 people and displaced tens of thousands. Meteorologists are warning of more heavy rain, with a super typhoon expected to hit eastern provinces this weekend. Officials say six people were killed in floods in the southern region of Guangxi, and more than 100,000 residents were evacuated. Storms and rare tornadoes in Hubei province killed 11 and damaged almost 5,000 buildings. A search is underway for a cargo plane with a 5 crew on board that's thought to have crashed into the sea southwest of Karachi. The Pakistan-registered Boeing 737 lost contact with air traffic control on Tuesday night. Air traffic control tried to guide the aircraft, but flight tracking data shows sharp altitude changes before a steep final descent. The plane's operator, K2 Airways, said it was cooperating with aviation authorities. The British telecommunications provider Virgin Media has been fined $37 million for preventing customers from cancelling their contracts. The fine is among the largest that the media regulator Ofcom has ever levied. It's believed Virgin mishandled millions of phone calls to prevent customers switching to competitors. Sean Farrington has been looking at Ofcom's findings.
7: The regulator uses the word deliberate as when it describes the call-dropping tactics, the excessive and unnecessary call transfers, putting customers repeatedly on hold for no reason. You know, many of those, not necessarily the tactics, but many of those experiences that people might have when they're trying to cancel a contract or switch elsewhere.
3: Australia's biggest telecommunications company, Telstra, has issued an apology for a major nationwide outage that disrupted calls, texts and data. Telstra says the network issues have now been fully resolved. Rail networks were affected, while with payment platforms down, taxi drivers lost jobs and some passengers could not pay their fares.
0: Ihr hört Freirad, das freie Radio Innsbruck.
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0: I met this guy, and he looked like he might have been a hat check clerk at an ice rink, which in fact, he turned out to be. And I said,
1: "Oh boy, right again."

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3: BBC News with Moira Alderson. President Donald Trump says the ceasefire agreement with Iran is now over, blasting the country as scum after fresh exchanges of fire. Speaking ahead of a NATO summit in the Turkish capital Ankara, he described Iranian authorities as sick and violent, saying he didn't want to engage with them. Caroline Davis reports.
4: When asked if the ceasefire and memorandum of understanding still held, he replied, "To me, I think it's over." The MOU was signed last month. The ceasefire first agreed in April, although both sides have accused the other of repeatedly violating it. The US president, however, has not pulled his negotiators, saying that they can talk, but he thinks that they are wasting their time. What's unclear is whether this is a negotiating strategy to put pressure on the Iranian side and whether we will now see a return to hostilities.
3: Donald Trump also repeated his grievances with NATO, claiming members had failed to support him over his desire for Greenland and his war with Iran. He lashed out at individual countries, highlighting Spain.
5: Spain is a wasted cause. We don't want to do any trade business with Spain anymore, by the way. I'd like you to cut it off. Spain is a terrible partner in NATO. They don't participate. They don't pay. I don't want anything to do with Spain. Cut off all trade with Spain, please.
3: In response, the European Commission said it expected Washington to honour its trade obligations and stressed it would always ensure the interests of EU members were fully protected. NATO's boss, Mark Rutte, sought to soothe Mr. Trump's ire by crediting him with getting member states to increase their defence budgets. Rescuers in China are searching for survivors after floods and storms killed at least 17 people and displaced tens of thousands. Meteorologists are warning of more heavy rain, with a super typhoon expected to hit eastern provinces this weekend. Our correspondent in Beijing, Stephen McDonnell, has details of a deadly landslide in Jiangsu province.
6: We're hearing that 21 people have died in that landslide. And it was a group of workers just heading along a road, and all of a sudden a landslide came down and covered their trucks. Some people have been pulled out, but unfortunately it turns out most of them have died. And given how serious, well, for example, the flooding has been in Guangxi, it's quite remarkable that there aren't more people dead.
3: Funeral ceremonies for the late Iranian Supreme Leader Ali Khamenei have continued in the Iraqi city of Najaf, one of the holiest sites in Shia Islam. Crowds followed his coffin as it was driven through the streets to the shrine of Imam Ali. Some chanted "Death to America" and carried flags of Iranian-backed Iraqi militias. There will be further ceremonies in Karbala before Khamenei's body is taken to Iran for burial in his hometown of Mashhad. BBC News. At least 10 people have been killed in a drone strike in the Sudanese city of Omdurman. The Sudan Doctors Network says the drone hit a vehicle. The victims, including 5 women, were travelling to a wedding. The group blamed the strike on the Rapid Support Forces, the paramilitary group fighting Sudan's army in the 4-year civil war. The British telecommunications provider Virgin Media has been fined $37 million for preventing customers from cancelling their contracts. The fine is among the largest that the media regulator Ofcom has ever levied. It's believed Virgin mishandled millions of phone calls to try to prevent customers switching to competitors. Sean Farrington has been looking at Ofcom's findings.
7: The regulator uses the word deliberate as when it describes the call-dropping tactics, the excessive and unnecessary call transfers, putting customers repeatedly on hold for no reason. You know, many of those, not necessarily the tactics, but many of those experiences that people might have when they're trying to cancel a contract or switch elsewhere.
3: Apple has lost its appeal against a landmark EU ruling on digital competition rules. The European Court upheld its designation of the tech giant as a gatekeeper in relation to its app store and operating system. 2 years ago, the court ruled they were an important gateway for businesses to reach users, requiring them to facilitate competing products and services working with their systems. A mother from one of Thailand's wealthiest families has withdrawn a lawsuit against her son after he accused his elder brother of sexual abuse. Jirinach Biromdakbi, a member of Thailand's Singapore Empire family, had filed a suit against Sirinut Scott under what's known as the Ungrateful Child Law, which allows parents to revoke gifts from their children if they're responsible for reputational damage. She's been trying to reclaim land worth millions of dollars that he'd been given. That's the latest. BBC News.
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I call myself the working man, 'cause everywhere I go I find a job, a good pay, a dame to sleep with, and that my friends will scare you stiff. I call myself the working man, 'cause everywhere I go I find a job, a good wage, a dame to sleep with, and that my friends will scare you stiff.

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3: BBC News with Govinda Gill. President Trump has warned the US will again hit Iran hard tonight after earlier declaring that the ceasefire was over. Speaking at the NATO summit in Ankara, he described Iranian authorities as scum and said he was not engaging with them, though negotiators could continue to talk to Tehran. The BBC's Frank Gardner, who's in the Turkish capital, says the question is whether they can de-escalate.
4: It's looking pretty brittle at the moment. And a lot of this is because Iran has come out of this war. It considers it's undefeated. Despite the fact it's suffered huge losses, the Islamic Republic is still intact. The Revolutionary Guards are still there. They haven't been driven out. So they're now saying the Strait of Hormuz is ours to control.
3: President Trump has said he will allow Ukraine to produce American Patriot interceptor missiles in a significant victory for Volodymyr Zelensky. The announcement came in a meeting between the pair on the sidelines of the NATO summit, which featured frequent positive comments from the US leader about the Ukrainian war effort. Mr. Trump said Kyiv would be able to produce the missiles quickly. Our correspondent in Kyiv, Sarah Rainsford, says US-Ukrainian ties have improved hugely since the two presidents' acrimonious meeting in the Oval Office early last year.
5: Mr. Trump referred to that today. He said, "We actually have really good relations. It's hard to believe if you remember what happened in the Oval Office." They do have a much better relationship. And now what Donald Trump is talking about is very much in line with what Ukraine has been telling him, saying that Ukraine has the advantage on the battlefield, saying that Ukraine has an advantage in the skies with its drone technology, talking quite admiringly about Ukrainian soldiers and Ukrainian technology, and quite repeating quite a few lines from President Zelensky. And that is new. He never used to do that. He used to repeat Vladimir Putin.
3: A court in Berlin has sentenced a German palliative care doctor to life in prison for murdering 15 patients. The 41-year-old, identified as Johannes M., was described as having a lust for murder. Bethany Bell reports.
6: The doctor's victims were between the ages of 25 and 94. The court heard how they were all critically ill, but their deaths were not imminent. Prosecutors said that during home visits, the doctor administered a lethal mix of medicines without his patient's consent. On several occasions, they said he set fires to cover his tracks. For much of the year-long trial, the doctor said little, but last month he confessed to having killed 12 people. He said it was to spare them suffering.
3: Police in southern Germany say two girls have been seriously injured in an attack at a secondary school in a small town in Bavaria, north of the Alps. The suspect is reported to be a 16-year-old boy who has been arrested. World News from the BBC. The lower house of Ireland's parliament has passed a bill which would ban the import of goods from Israeli settlements. The measure was seen as a compromise, with some MPs wanting a ban on services to be included. It will now go to the upper house. Ireland has emerged as one of Europe's staunchest critics of Israel, recently banning two Israeli cabinet members from entering the country. Somalia has joined India in asking Meta to delay the rollout of WhatsApp's new username feature over security concerns. Somalia's communication regulator says it could make fraud and impersonation easier and allow militant groups to misuse accounts. The last woman to be hanged in Britain has been granted a conditional pardon by King Charles. Ruth Ellis shot and killed her lover, David Blakely, in April 1955. She was convicted of murder and executed 3 months later. Her grandchildren have campaigned for a posthumous pardon, saying she'd suffered sustained physical and emotional abuse. Grace Horton, a solicitor, has been working with the grandchildren of Ruth Ellis to secure this pardon.
7: On behalf of our clients, we are just so delighted that this wrong has been corrected after so many years. It's both a legally significant and historically important case. And now that we've had this recognition, the family are able to take steps to move on.
3: A rare medieval manuscript of the legends of King Arthur has been sold at auction in London for almost $3 million. The Clermont Tournaire Grail is one of the earliest surviving of the three Arthurian manuscripts that tell the story of the British folk hero and the search for the Holy Grail. The book, upholstered in green velvet and written in Old French, is thought to have been produced at the end of the 13th century. It features more than 100 gold leaf miniature drawings. That's the latest BBC.
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I get this let like a menorah. This funk so illegal, think I might need a lawyer. Not a fire starter, but my beats get harder. Heat them out like an allowance, footwear I rock, we need balance. Hanukkah pimps on check, like the mic I rock, getting them sweat. Meals and Mac and tracks, ejaculating like buffet tables and record labels, willing and able. Wing my funk in a place it needs be. Lifestyles that are slick and sleazy. 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Somebody please pass me some kind of ointment. 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

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Yeah, it's the Corrupt Cup. Sorry, the FIFA World Cup. Yeah, that tournament. Excuse me if I'm sounding tired. These late-night games are killing me. That England-Mexico game the other day. Whew. Oh, boy, that was an all-nighter for me. Yeah, and that first song you heard there was obviously quite an emphasis on Brazil, who got knocked out by Norway. So it's getting exciting now, the World Cup, if you're a football fan. And if you are, you're going to enjoy the show. It's football mad, where I am. Yeah, so that was Depth Charge with their track Goal, or half of it. Maybe if there's time, I'll get the rest of that in later on, because it's a great track. I like that. But funny enough, Depth Charge, the real name of the producer who made that record is Kane, K-A-N-E. Yes, same surname as the hero of England. And coming up in a moment, I'm going to play you a track. It's all football related somehow tonight, of course. I'm going to play you a track by Orient FC. It's just credited to Orient FC, called Football Football. And of course, Harry Kane, the brilliant England striker, currently at Bayern Munich, but spent 19 years at Tottenham Hotspur. My team. Yeah, he scored his first ever professional goal whilst out on loan at Leighton Orient, or just Orient, on the 15th of January 2011. What a long way he's come since then, hey? But before that, I'm going to play you Lonnie Donegan with a 1965 song called World Cup Willy. Now, maybe you did or maybe you didn't know it, but the first ever official World Cup mascot was called Willy. Yep, it was for England in 1966, and he was a lion dressed in Union Jack, and yep, the first ever official World Cup mascot. And so this song is about him. I'm going to finish you up with on this first segment now with a song by a band called Breadcrumbs. It's the reggae version of a track that is originally by the Cockerel Chorus. Both came out in 1973, but the reggae version I'm going to play because I like it. And it's about Tottenham player Cyril Knowles and the Tottenham team. Yeah, come on you Spurs. Let's have a listen anyway. Let's start with Lonnie Donegan and World Cup Willy.

Okay. Come on. Right. That's, for now, at least the silliness out of the way, if football songs like that are silly. I'm going to play some slightly more serious music. But to start with now, I'm going to go back 70 years. Yes, 70. Now, of course, the Americans, to them, football is a different sport. They call it soccer. I'll come back to that in a minute. So you'll have to give me a little bit of leeway on the next song, because it's actually called Football Rock, but it is by the legend. I mean, he really is a legend. And I'm going to do another show where I'm going to say more about this guy, because I think he's brilliant. He's called Jack Hammer, and he did some of my all-time favorite songs. I'm not going to call this one of my all-time favorite songs, but I do think it's great. From 1956, this one is a Football Rock. Can the be-

Oh, yes. Okay, there I just played Ty Segall doing a cover version of the Hot Chocolate song Everyone's a Winner from their 2018 LP, Freedom's Goblin. Brilliant LP. Just got a copy here in front of me, and it's a double album. It's brilliant. It's a little bit tentative, but because Everyone's a Winner? Nope. You Just Ask Italy. Oh, dear, crying into my tea here. Germany are out, Netherlands went out early, Brazil have gone now, Mexico have gone now, oh dear. So everyone can't be a winner. I know Donald Trump's going to try and make sure USA are winners by any means he can, but I'm not saying anymore. Okay, but for the benefit of any Americans who have tuned into the Magical Mystery Music Show, I'm going to play you a song, and the title of the artist is the link into this World Cup tournament, because I'm going to play you a song by Soccer Mummy. And it's a great song, and they're doing a cover version again. It's two covers in a row, but this is of Bruce Springsteen, a legend of America, his track I'm on Fire. So let's have a listen to Soccer Mummy.

How beautiful is that? Soccer mummy. Okay, I think it's time to get a bit funky. I've played you some fun songs so far, but nothing's more fun than a bit of funk. So I'm going to give you from 1970, Harvey Scales and the Seven Sounds with Funky Football. And I'm going to follow that up with Isis and Do the Football, which was from 1974 and was a B-side. Both brilliant songs.

Yeah, I do love a bit of early 70s funk, before disco came and made it slightly different, let's say. I don't know, maybe I'm wrong. But anyway, that's 1974 track there, and before that 1970 track, both very funky. I said I wasn't going to get silly. I played all the silly songs, and then I remembered I've got some silly records here. Well, the first one's a very interesting one I'm going to play you now. It's the QPR supporters, QPR being one of the 17 professional football clubs in London. QPR stands for Queen's Park Rangers, and the B-side of a single they put out in 1967 is actually Supporters Support Us. I have absolutely no idea who the band are. I couldn't find any information about them. Maybe they really are just supporters, but they put out this incredibly psychedelic song. I'm going to follow up that up with a 1961 song from the greatest team in the world, Tottenham Hotspur. Yeah, I'm going to follow that with a Tottenhamites with the Spurs song. Sorry, any Arsenal or Chelsea fans, but you don't count in this. And then I'm going to play you a song which has absolutely nothing to do with football except for the title. Actually, it's to do with shooting somebody, but it's got a football link because the band are called 10 Feet, and it's a wonderful rare song from 1967 called Shoot On Sight, which is what I hope Harry Kane does for many years to come, not only for England but also Bayern Munich, and I hope that the Spurs strikers do that every week. Okay, let's carry on with the show with the Queen's Park Rangers supporters. Yeah, psychedelia and football, do they mix? They certainly do.

What a song, eh? Yeah, a real favourite of mine. A very rare one and worth quite a lot of money. Mine's the promo version of that single here. Okay, so 1990, a special year. Italy will remember it because they were actually involved in the World Cup in 1990 because they hosted it. And I'm going to play a couple of songs that refer specifically to the World Cup in Italy in 90. It was also the year of sort of rave culture was really taking a grip. And that's also reflected in the music I'm going to play. I'm going to do three in a row. This is quite a long section, but it's all good ravey, davey, groovy music. But the first one I'm going to play now is a very odd one because it's on a flexi disc. And it's, I hope it sounds okay because a flexi disc here is really poor quality, but I think it'll work okay. It was a flexi given away with a West Ham fanzine in 1990, and it's about one of their players. It's by the Barmy Army, and it's, which I think again is fans, and it's called Leroy's Boots, who was one of their players. So it's an interesting one, a very rare football song, and it's a team I'm not really a fan of, to say the least. I'm be polite there. No swear words today. I'm going to follow that with Pop Will Eat Itself, Touched by the Hand of Cicciolina. Oh, I love this song so much. One of my, I think one of the best football songs ever. And then probably the best football song ever by one of the greatest bands ever, New Order. Of course, how can I not play World in Motion? So, yeah, sit back, enjoy, turn the volume up for a little bit of ravey football sounds.

That's not sounding too bad for a flexi disc, is it? Wow. I'm quite impressed by that. By the way, an interesting fact. I just wanted to get this in whilst we're listening to this and mentioning that Italy aren't at the World Cup. But in fact, 8 of the 10 most populated nations in the world aren't represented at this year's World Cup. It's incredible, really, when you think about it. So it's the World Cup, yet India, China, Russia, Indonesia, Pakistan, Nigeria, Bangladesh, Ethiopia and Wales. Oh, no, sorry, forget Wales. But they're not there. It's only 2 of the top most populated nations in the world are actually at the World Cup. Interesting one, that. Anyway, let's carry on with Chicoli. Yeah, I can't say it even now. Pop the lead itself.

They think it's all over. Well, it nearly is for the Magical Mystery Music Show this month. Thank you very, very much for tuning in and listening to the show. I hope you've enjoyed this bizarre collection of football-related songs, some tentative, some crazy, some brilliant. I'm going to fit in one last one here. I'm just running out of time, but I've definitely got time for this. Now, I've got to mention Scotland. I was born in England and my parents are English, so clearly I'm an England fan. But my grandparents are Scottish. I have a Maxwell. I'm a Maxwell in the family. That's our clan. And so I'm not keen on all this anti-Englishness coming out of the Scots. But I do understand it. They're a passionate nation. We're a passionate nation, all of us. I'm British. I'm going to move on. Scotland, they came, they did their bit. They won a game against Haiti, and well done for that. But they disappointed like they sadly often do. All right. But I'm going to finish with Glass Vegas, a song called Flowers and Football Tops. This was from 2008. And with the added bonus that the singer James Allen played professional football in Scotland for Falkirk, Cowdenbeath and Queen's Park. So, a real double whammy in the football front with this one. And at Glass Vegas were a band I really, really loved. I think they might technically still be going, but they don't do much anymore. But anyway, let's finish on Glass Vegas, Flowers and Football Tops. And thank you again for tuning in to the Magical Mystery Music Show.

If you grew up with white boys who only look at black and Puerto Rican porno, 'cause they want something that their dad don't got, then you know where you're at. Mortaring your ear holes shut in a rush with wet coke in a Starbucks bathroom with the door closed on booze. I'm left in residue and confused, like the first time you used soft water. Down on my luck, caught unaware like Houdini when the

Sucking dick for drink tickets at the free bar at my cousin's bat mitzvah. Cutting the punchline and it ain't no joke. Devoid of all hope, circus mirrors and pot smoke. Picking fights on dyke night at Shirley's and Lokes. And snatching purses, doing out in the karaoke and forgetting all the verses. Blowing kisses to disinterested bitches. Playing lead light in a bad way on Broadway. Sending sexy SMSs to my ex's new man, cause I can. On the road trying to break an old band.

feels exciting, touching your handwriting, getting horny by reading it and repeating poor me, intently staring at the picture of your feet on the sticker, at the art chrome exhibit, I wonder who's sicker, jerking off in an art museum, John, till my dick hurts, the kind of shit I won't admit to my head shrinker, not even in a whisper to my own little sister, I just act like a dick and talk shit when I'm with her, art six, I say the Friday before Easter is not good, I cried to myself in the pisser, and with you in the front row at the Silver Jews show, and you act like you didn't notice, my fear of the bear at Showbiz Pizza when I was six was overwhelming and

it's something sunken in I am. If I'm sinking and laughing, it's something sunken in I am. If I'm sinking and laughing, it's something sunken in I am. At Jacob Hands on tour, I wake up hungover on a hardwood floor from a dream about how you dress. Hangs out for your little breasts. I'd rather be dead than call this song how I lost your respect. But God bless her.

my cousin used to prank the girls between 1 and 10, and the highest number got to be my pillows for 10. Now I apologize to every high ranker, but she taught me how to dream, and so I also

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I used to use bleach and cream. The Madam C.J. Walker walked into my dreams. I dreamt of being white and complimented by you. But the only shiny black thing that you liked was my shoes. Now I apologize for bottling up all the little things you said that warped my head and my gut. Even though I always told you not to brag about the fact that your great-grandmother was raped by her slave master. Yeah, I became militant too, so it was clear on every level I was blacker than you. I turned you on to Malcolm X and Asada Shakur in the three-quarter

here's a little message for you. All your baller players got some insecurities too, that you could cover up, bling it up, cash and enter, ching it up. Hope no one will bring it up, lock it down and string it up. Or you could share your essence with us, cause everything about you couldn't be rugged and rough. And even though you told a Glock and you're hot in the street, if you dare to share your heart, well not ahead to its beat.

0: Come on,
1: you got to.
2: A word. Walking in some fresh mud. And I left back my footprints.